0: Burnham has confirmed he will run for the leadership of the Labour Party. In a dramatic day in Westminster, the Prime Minister, Sir Keir Starmer, announced he was stepping down, having listened to his colleagues in the party. It paves the way for Burnham, who was only sworn in as an MP just hours later. Stuart Wilkes-Hague, politics professor at the University of Liverpool, says whoever lands the job will have a tough time.
1: There does seem to be this strong association with that big shock, if you like, of us leaving the European Union and voting to do so, and what's happened since. And it really would be hard, I think, for any Prime Minister with any skill set to govern right now in the UK.
0: Nominations for the leadership open on July the 9th, with a new PM set to be installed by the beginning of September. But Reform UK leader Nigel Farage says the country needs to have a say.
2: We're going to go through weeks, maybe months, of paralysis in a country whose debt is rising faster than any country in the world apart from Botswana, where the boats continue to come across the English Channel every day. The whole thing is not acceptable. Let's have a general election. Let's get a government with a clear democratic mandate.
0: In other news, former DUP leader Sir Geoffrey Donaldson's been found guilty of child sex abuse, including one charge of rape. The ex-MP had pleaded not guilty to 18 historical charges arising from allegations he sexually abused two women when they were children. Current DUP leader Gavin Robinson says he should face severe punishment.
3: Of course he should be stripped of his knighthood, and I would add to that membership of the Privy Council as well. The full force of the law should be felt in this case. As a party, we have moved on, but we recognise that for victims, that will be a much harder journey.
0: An extra 3,000 nursery inspections a year will take place in England from September. The unannounced checks will also include safe sleep practices for young children for the first time. And a rare red weather warning for extreme heat has been issued for parts of England and Wales. That's the latest from Radio News Hub. I'm David Hall.
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You can't cut that one until Paul McCartney sings "She Loves You." Yeah, yeah, yeah. Yeah, I thought I'd let the music roll on there today, yeah, just for a change. Yeah, Whitesnake is "This Love," and then quickly followed by the Beatles. And "All You Need Is Love." And I remember watching that, I think it was 1967, live. It was a world broadcast, live on the telly, and John Lennon chewed gum all the way through it. Yeah, just a little fact I thought I'd throw in there. It's not in the book, by the way, the Great British Book of Useless Information. It's not in there. That's one of mine. We will be having some quotes from the Great British Book of Useless Information a little bit later in the show. Yeah, welcome back. Yeah, two tracks in a row, just by way of a change. We're going to go over to two massive number ones now, keeping it nice and cool, nice and mellow. And this chappy, I bumped into him, well, not quite bumped into him, but I nearly bumped into him in London once when he was humping some gear out of the back of a van. True story, I've told it before. I won't tell you again. Oh, you do want to hear it? Okay, all right. So I was up in London with a friend. I was on a training course. We met up and we went to see the film premiere of Live and Let Die with Roger Moore, his first outing as James Bond, and we were walking towards the cinema, which happened to be the Hammersmith Odeon, down this back street, and we saw this fella humping some speakers in and out of a van. We thought, that does look like him, doesn't it? As we got closer, it was him. And here he is.

vocal version of that particular song there from Simplicious featuring Eugene Wild. There are three versions of that. Little Feeler 12-inch, which is 6 minutes and 18. That particular one featuring Eugene Wild. And the best one, actually, is the instrumental version. And you can hear Eugene Wild in the background. You're listening to Gary James' Super Retro Sunday. We go back to the 80s with Go West.

Never Tire of that particular track from Eddie Kendricks and Happy. Hope we're making you happy today on this Super Retro Sunday. Good afternoon to you. Yeah, I got it right there. You're listening to Gary James. Nice to have you company.

one point it was the biggest selling album of all time, surpassing Sgt. Pepper. Then I think Sgt. Pepper went back to the lead again. I've got it in my hand. It's the book, The Great British Book, Useless Information. We've got a few for you. Thomas Crapper, yeah, you heard it right, a British plumber, developed a type of flushing toilet in 1872. He perfected the cistern, the tank that holds the water for flushing, and made flushing quieter. American soldiers stationed in England during World War One used his name as a euphemism for the toilet, a habit they took back with them when they returned to the USA. So there you are. And in fact, when you go to the USA, you don't say, can you direct me to the toilet? You say, can you direct me to the bathroom? Even though you don't need a bath and there isn't a bath in there, you always say the bathroom. They're very polite. They're very polite in the USA. Here's another one. When inventor of the computer, Charles Babbage, was 8 years old, he was sent to a country school to recover from a life-threatening fever. His parents ordered that his brain was not to be taxed too much. I thought the invention of the computer was the chap at, the secret place in, wherever it was. Do you know, I've forgotten his name, or I've forgotten the name of the place. You will remind me, I'm sure. Here's another one. Frank Hornby, who painted it in Meccano, was originally going to call it Mechanics Made Easy. Did you have Meccano back in your day? I did. I loved it. It was brilliant. I kept on losing the little screws. Heaven knows where they went, but they just disappeared. Finally, thank heavens for that. Finally, British metallurgist Harry Brearley invented stainless steel by accident whilst attempting to develop a steel that would resist the heat inside of a gun. Do you know, a lot of the great inventions are actually made by accident. I'm not going to say any more than that. This one brings back memories of 1976. James and Bobby Purify.

0: and gentlemen, pumping thick, creamy dollops of loveliness into your ear holes, it's Larry James.
1: All right.

Yeah. You can't beat that, can you? China Grove by the Doobie Brothers. Hey, I've run out of time. Thanks very much for listening. I will be back on Super Retro Sunday next week. I hope you can join me then. In the meantime, have a great weekend. What's left of it. Bye-bye.

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Oh, yes, indeed. Good morning and welcome to the Music Man Show with me, Graham Hardy, here on Outreach Radio, filling in for Mike Joyce. And of course, kicking off the show there, The Beatles, She Loves You. I'd just like to say a big thank you to our other presenter earlier there with the Sunday Breakfast Show with Richard Lawrence. Yet again, a great show. Well done, Richard. Keep up the great work. On with the show, and up next, we've got Edison Lighthouse, Build Me Up, Buttercup.

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1: 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A great song, Edison Lighthouse, Build Me Up, Buttercup. 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We've got a triple tracker coming up for you next. And, of course, we're going to be playing you Elvis Presley, Falling in Love, followed by the Jolettes with Mr. Sandman, and then the Everly Brothers. And enjoy.

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1: Oh, if you're just tuning in, good morning on a Sunday morning. Welcome to the Music Man Show with me, Graham, filling in for Mike Joyce on the show here on Outreach Radio. And that was the Everly Brothers, Wake Up Little Susie. Next, we've got The Police, Wing on the Moon by Blondie. And of course, I'm always touched by your presence. And then Emerson, Lake and Palmer, Fanfare for the Common Man.

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1: Yes, indeed. This is the main show on Sunday morning. It's the Music Man show on Outreach Radio with me, Graham Hardy. And of course, coming up next, we've got Kim Carnes, Betty Davis-Lies, Alexander O'Neill and Sherelle, Saturday Love. And then none but the least we have... Patrick and Simpson.

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1: Radio. Yes, indeed. Ashford and Simpson with a track called Solid. And we're going to keep the triple trackers coming at you on the show this morning. And next up, we've got Norman Greenburn, Spirit in the Sky, Boss Skaggs, Leo Shuffle, and then ABBA, Chiquitita.

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1: Nice song there from ABBA, Chicka Cheetah. We're going to do one more triple tracker before the ad break, and then we are going to play now Shaking Stevens' Green Door, Bananarama, Love in the First Degree, and then the Bangles, Walk Like an Egyptian. Back after the ad break and the news.

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The 1865 in Southampton has two massive nights of live rock music heading your way. 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
2: Andy Burnham has confirmed he will run for the leadership of the Labour Party. In a dramatic day in Westminster, the Prime Minister, Sir Keir Starmer, announced he was stepping down, paving the way for Burnham. Stuart Wilkes-Haig, politics professor at the University of Liverpool, says whoever lands the job will have a tough time.
3: There does seem to be this strong association with that big shock of us leaving the European Union and voting to do so, and what's happened since. And it really would be hard, I think, for any Prime Minister with any skill set to govern right now. Now in the UK.
2: Former DUP leader Sir Geoffrey Donaldson's been found guilty of child sex abuse, including one charge of rape. The ex-MP had pleaded not guilty to 18 historical charges. An extra 3,000 nursery inspections a year will take place in England from September. The unannounced checks will also include safe sleep practices for young children for the first time. And a rare red weather warning for extreme heat has been issued for parts of England and Wales. That's the latest from Radio News Hub. I'm David Hall.
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1: Yes, indeed, the Music Man Show on a Sunday with me, Graham Hardy, filling in for Mike Joyce. Up next, Floyd Kramer on the rebound. And then we're going to play you, Ripartee and the Downfalls, with Captain of the Heart, Jimi Hendrix, and Purple Haze.

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1: 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Up next, for you rugby fans, Eric Clapton, Swing Low. And then Stevie Wonder, he's Mr. Know-It-All, followed by the Amazing Jacksons with ABC.

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1: Great song there by Bananarama and Cruel Summer. Coming up next, another triple tracker for you on the show. And it's M Pop Music, Queen Fat Bottoms Girls, and of course Leo Sayer, You Make Me Feel Like Dancing.

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1: We've nearly time to say goodbye on the Music Man show today from me, Graham Hardy. We're going to do Nick Kershaw, Human Racing, Madonna, La Isla Bonita, Billy Joel, It's Still Rock and Roll. Enjoy the rest of your Sunday and stay tuned for Gary James coming up next.

0: the Sunday between 11 o'clock in the morning and 1 o'clock in the afternoon. It's me, Gary James, on Super Retro Sunday. Lots of great tunes from the 50s, 60s, 70s and 80s, a few true stories and a few facts from the British Book of Useless Information. 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

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The 1865 in Southampton has two massive nights of live rock music heading your way. 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

0: Hi, it's Sean O'Brien here. Join me for The Breakfast Show between 6am and 9am, Monday to Friday. We're going to have a great laugh. I hope you get out of bed, help you get to work. I've got a fantastic variety of music throughout the decades. So if you can join me, that'll be fantastic, between 6am and 9am.
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3: Andy Burnham has confirmed he will run for the leadership of the Labour Party. In a dramatic day in Westminster, the Prime Minister, Sir Keir Starmer, announced he was stepping down, paving the way for Burnham. Stuart Wilkes-Haig, politics professor at the University of Liverpool, says whoever lands the job will have a tough time.
4: There does seem to be this strong association with that big shock of us leaving the European Union and voting to do so, and what's happened since. And it really would be hard, I think, for any Prime Minister with any skill set to govern right now in the UK.
3: Former DUP leader Sir Geoffrey Donaldson's been found guilty of child sex abuse, including one charge of rape. The ex-MP had pleaded not guilty to 18 historical charges. An extra 3,000 nursery inspections a year will take place in England from September. The unannounced checks will also include safe sleep practices for young children for the first time. And a rare red weather warning for extreme heat has been issued for parts of England and Wales. That's the latest from Radio News Hub. I'm David Hall.
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Well, it's just a great track, isn't it? Start the second hour and the upbeat hour of Outreach Radio's Super Retro Sunday Breakfast Show with Rich. Welcome along. Thank you for joining me. And in particular to Danny and Mickey. I know that's one of your favourite tracks and it's a pleasure to play it for you here on Outreach Radio and Outreach Gold. Let's have a bit of Lionel Richie now and keep the beat going with Running With The Night.

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2: Well, with a mixed bag of weather, with heat and wet, things will be growing in your garden. And I expect your lawn is recovering now, and it's time to just top it. That's the phrase that we use, because you don't want to scalp it. If you scalp it, then it will probably die, or it will look really bare. So it's just to set your lawnmower to the top level and just take the top off it. And it, especially that's true if, like me, you've put things on the grass to give it a kickstart. Things like your very, very good gardening fertilizer, which comes in a liquid form. We've been talking about that, haven't we, all the way through June. That's the way to do it, to put it in a watering can with a rose. Watch the instructions and make sure you put the right amount of water in it, and then keep it moist and it will look really nice and green. Turning to other things in the garden, you can put in all your perennials now and your wallflowers. They'll look really nice. Like, go out there and get some bargains at the garden centres or at the supermarkets. A lot of supermarkets do good perennials, actually. And get your begonias in. I really love begonias because they give a lot of colour, and actually they're succulents, and that means you don't have to keep watering them. So if you're busy working like me, they're perfect, and they'll keep lasting right the way through to the beginning of the winter. And particularly if they're under shrubs, if you put them under there, then the first frosts probably won't get them. It's a lot of fun to see if you can keep them going. My gardening partner, Sharni, here at Outreach Radio, she's done that, and she's taken them through a couple of years, actually, particularly if they're up against walls which resonate the heat, like the Victorians taught us. You can put your roses against walls, and they will do really, really well, even if you're starting a new rose plant. Just watch it go up there and watch it thrive. That's it. That's it. Within the 2 minutes, I've done it. If you were listening the first hour of the show, I laid down the gauntlet and I said, I reckon I'll be able to do the gardening tips in 2 minutes. I thank you for the faith that you had in me. Let's celebrate with Boz Scaggs and What Can I Say?

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Keep your walks going, and along the beaches and the South Down Way, you don't need to do all of it. You can do part of it. As Bob suggests, he says, you know, a good walk is good for your frame, good for your soul, and costs you absolutely nothing. So it counts as an idea on the shoestring. Keep them coming, and you can get in touch with me right through the week, right now, if you want to, at richoutreachradio.co.uk. Let's go to Chic and the 70s. Good times.

0: Sunday between 11 o'clock in the morning and 1 o'clock in the afternoon. It's me, Gary James, on Super Retro Sunday. Lots of great tunes from the 50s, 60s, 70s and 80s. A few true stories and a few facts from the British Book of Useless Information. So that's Sunday between 11 and 1 on Outreach Radio. 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
2: Thank you for actually encouraging me to dip into the 1990s. That Madonna Vogue was superb, wasn't it? And I know that you really enjoy the 50s, 60s, 70s and 80s, but the 90s is part of Super Retro Sunday as well. So let's do a bit of London Beat, and I've been thinking about you.

Well, the 1970s don't get much better than We Don't Talk Anymore from Cliff. I wonder if you could get up to those high notes. I had a go, but I turned the microphone off so you wouldn't be blasted. Right, let's dip into the weather. It's good news. It's going to be sunny for most of the day across Hampshire. Yeah, I've actually said that. I do hope that is what happens, actually. And the highs are 23, which is really balmy for this time of the year. You won't be getting a frost. It's going to go down to 13 or perhaps 10, depending on whether you're on high ground or low ground. How about some Human League now and one Love Action from the 1980s?

they were absolutely superb, weren't they? They kept the 70s alive, Earth, Wind and Fire and the superb Boogie Wonderland. I remember hearing that way, way ago in London Docklands Arena. I think they just play games there, don't they? They get a lot of rugby, indoor rugby, and I think they have some boxing there, but not many bands. But that brought back memories of seeing 18 of them on stage. Don't get carried away, Rich. Let's play a bit of Blondie, a really short one from them, but it's great.

Didn't want to talk over it. That was Blondie and Hanging on the Telephone. I absolutely love that, and I hope that energised you on Super Retro Sunday here with Rich. We're getting near the end of the show. Just one more track to go. You've got a choice here on Outreach Radio. You can hop over now. Ian is waiting in our Outreach Classical Studios to present everything gospel. It really is a superb show. We think it's unique, the songs of worship. And also, he will be telling you sometime during the show where we're going live to a church. It will be somewhere in Hampshire. It might just be down the road from you, so you can run off down there and join everybody with Outreach Classical. Stay here for a wonderful plethora of music from the 50s, 60s, 70s and the 80s. And Graham is in for Mike. We do wish Mike a speedy recovery. I'm sure he's listening. So hi, Mike. Get back soon. But in the meantime, we're grateful to Graham that he is covering the Music Man show. So you've got that after the top of the hour to look forward to. Let's get there with Shalimar and A Night to Remember. Thank you for joining me today, and do take care, won't you, in the week ahead.

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God only knows. The Beach Boys kickstarts us off on this Tuesday morning. Very good morning to you. My name's Sean O'Brien. Many thanks to Graham Hardy for the show yesterday. Loads coming up for you in the show. Loads of great music from the 60s up to present day is what I've got for you. I've got a fantastic mix of music across Hampshire on DAB Plus, FM 102.5 in Southern Hampshire. And don't forget our AM, our medium wave frequency of 1557 kilohertz. It's another hot week, isn't it? Make sure you fully hydrate at all times. So I've got to keep mentioning this throughout the show as well to remind people when you're out and about, take your water with you.

Straight from the top 10, Olivia Rodrigo for you, giving you the very best variety music from the 60s and, as promised, up to present day, giving you the very best hits from the top 10. This is Outreach Breakfast. My name is Sean O'Brien.

share with. If I could turn back time, wouldn't that be lovely? What would you do if you could turn back time? What is it you would do? I've mentioned it before, actually, of one of these undo buttons. That's what we need. We need a life undo button. When you mess up or do something stupid, you think, why did I do that? Why did I say that? How did I get myself into this mess? Oh, hang on a minute. There's a life undo button. I can just press that. Keep pressing it until I get back to the bit where I shouldn't have said or done. And everything will be fine. Yep, that would be nice, wouldn't it? More great music coming up for you the next era of the show from the 60s up to present day. Plus a local artist and details of how you can get involved if you are a local artist.

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3: Andy Burnham's getting ready to run for Labour leadership, pledging to boost growth and stick to Labour's budget rules. The Makerfield MP is all but certain to succeed Sir Keir Starmer, but political consultant Ed Jacobs says he does have a difficult job ahead of him.
4: The question now for Andy Burnham is, can he stick it out and can he be there long enough to be able to make a real impact on the country? And, the jury's going to be out on that one.
3: Some UK temperatures could reach 40 degrees Celsius this week. Forecasters say it's down to a heat dome across Western Europe, and we could even see the record broken for the UK's highest ever temperature. A number of schools have closed and vulnerable people are being told to take air. It's been 10 years since Britain voted to leave the EU, and today the debate continues. Nigel Farage has accused Boris Johnson, Kemi Badenoch and Sir Keir Starmer of failing to deliver freedom, but Labour have hit back, saying his stance on Europe is a threat to national security. And actress Anne Reid, footballer Georgia Stanway and cricketer Nat Siverbrunt are all to be honoured at Windsor Castle today. From Radio News Hub, I'm Frankie Hess. 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

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My name is Sean O'Brien, taking you up to 9 o'clock each and every morning, Monday to Friday, across Hampshire on DAB Plus, FM 102.5 in Southern Hampshire. And don't forget, of course, we've got the medium wave, the AM frequency at 1557 kilohertz. If you fancy going back retro and enjoying radio as it used to sound back in the day. When was back in the day? That's the thing, isn't it? Frankie Valli now and the Four Seasons.

It is time for that local artist now for you. Before I play the song, let me tell you, if you're a local artist and you fancy getting involved, having your music played out across the airwaves, all you need to do is send it in to us. You send it, we play it. It's the normal thing. So what you need to do is, first of all, before you send anything, make sure it doesn't have any spicy language in it at all. So no swear words. 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One Republic is on the way for you. But first of all, as promised, the local artist Saffron is playing for you now.

One Republic there with Stop and Stare. There's something to be said for that. I definitely do that. When I'm out for a walk with a dog, you know, out on a lane or across a field or something, you can just look and think, what a great sight. What a great sight. 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My name is Sean O'Brien. This is The Cure.

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It is far too hot to be dancing like that at the moment, isn't it? If you are out and about, make sure you keep hydrated with this weather at the moment, definitely this week. But yeah, keep hydrated anyway, but especially when it's really hot. 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

High Fidelity, the kids from Fame. It is far too hot to be dancing like that at the moment, isn't it? If you are out and about, make sure you keep hydrated with this weather at the moment, definitely this week. But yeah, keep hydrated anyway, but especially when it's really hot. You don't want to get all thirsty and come over all headachey and everything else that that does to you. So it's easy, isn't it? Just keep drinking your water.

bringing back the memories with all the fantastic tunes right from the 60s up to present day. This is Breakfast Show. My name is Sean O'Brien, taking you up to 9 o'clock. Don't forget, from 9 o'clock on Outreach Gold, you've got your 60s flashback. 80s flashback, if you love your 80s, is on Outreach Radio, so you can choose which one you want when we hit the 9 o'clock. However, more music for you coming up in the next hour of the show. From the 60s up to present day, a brilliant variety. The cheese and the crackers. That's what I normally say. The cheesy ones, the crackers, the crossovers, just everything. The variety is absolutely incredible, including this one from Freeze.

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4: Andy Burnham's going to pledge growth and commit to Labour's budget rules in a major speech next week as he looks all but certain to enter number 10. Political consultant Ed Jacobs says Burnham's rise is historic.
5: It is staggering the speed at which Andy Burnham has gone from Greater Manchester Mayor to being in pole position to be Prime Minister, probably in just a matter of weeks' time. I think it demonstrates it. It's just another sign of how quick British politics is operating at the moment.
4: Dozens of schools have been forced to close because of the heat. Forecasters say it's down to a so-called heat dome settling over Western Europe. We could even come close to the UK's all-time high. Nigel Farage has accused Labour and the Conservatives of not delivering freedom 10 years on from Britain voting to leave the EU. But Labour say the Reform leader's stance on Europe is a threat to national security. And England boss Thomas Tuchel isn't a fan of the World Cup's hydration breaks, saying it takes away a characteristic of the beautiful game. For On Radio News Hub, I'm Frankie Hairsine.
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Debbie Gibson with Shake Your Love kickstarts us off in this hour of the show. Debbie Gibson, of course, I suppose the equivalent to today's Taylor Swift. She was very young when she started. She wrote all her own stuff, produced it and did the whole thing. Very, very talented lady and still going very, very strong. Loads of great music for you from the 60s up to present day. 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

bringing you bang up to date, and a song from the top 10 as well. Zara Larsson for you there with Midnight Sun. Now, if you fancy doing something on Sunday the 5th of July, the Rotary Club of Romsey Test has got this sorted for you in the Memorial Park in Romsey. It is the annual Mayor's Picnic. It is a free event to turn up. You can turn up, listen to the entertainment, look around the stalls, bring your own picnic, bring your own drinks and have a great time and spend nothing. You can come down. You can buy food, buy drinks, spend your money at some stalls, get involved of the famous duck race as well in the River Test, if you fancy doing that. That is on Sunday the 5th of July. Get yourselves and your family down there and have a great day out.

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The Cheese, the Crackers, from the 60s up to present day, as we always say here on Outreach Breakfast. 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

But that's definitely one of those songs you have to crank the volume up for, isn't it? Dire Straits there, Money for Nothing, playing to you on Outreach Breakfast. My name is Sean O'Brien. It is almost up to 9 o'clock. Don't forget, after 9 o'clock, you've got your 60s flashback on Outreach Gold. 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I'll be back tomorrow morning. It is midweek tomorrow, of course. Midweek, hump day, Wednesday, whatever you want to call it. It's tomorrow. I'll be back from 6, between 6 and 9 a.m. if you can join me. That would be fantastic. Whatever you choose to do today, have a fantastic day, and I'll meet you back here tomorrow.

0: look out. 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
4: Andy Burnham's getting ready to run for the Labour leadership, pledging to boost growth and stick to Labour's budget rules. But political consultant Ed Jacobs says he does have a difficult job ahead of him.
5: You know, the question now for Andy Burnham is, you know, can he stick it out and can he be there long enough to be able to make a real impact on the country? You know, the jury's going to be out on that one.
4: But Darren Jones is considering a bid after reports Starmer's allies were encouraging him to do so. Dozens of schools have been forced to close because of the heat. It's because of a so-called heat dome settling over Western Europe, and we're likely to see the hottest June temperature since 1976. StubHub has been fined nearly £900,000 for not showing people additional fees on tickets until they got to checkout. The UK's competition watchdogs also ordered them to refund more than 50,000 customers, averaging £10.33 per payout. And actress Anne Reid, footballer Georgia Stanway and cricketer Nat Sivabrunt are all to be honoured at Windsor Castle today. For On Radio News Hub, I'm Frankie Hersein.
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0: Look out! The 1865 in Southampton has two massive nights of live rock music heading your way. 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

Good morning. Hope you're not too hot. Welcome to the Morning Mix on Outreach Radio, starting with the KLF.

the KLF and What Time Is Love on Outreach Radio, your truly local radio station. Good morning, Steve Ridd out here with the morning mix. Great mix of music, old and new, through till 12 o'clock. Hope you're good. Hope you're not too hot. Good grief. It's already 27 degrees here at the Outreach Radio studios. Outside, not inside. It's very nice inside. People talking about, can we take time off from work because it's so hot? I'm more likely to go in on my day off to enjoy the air conditioning. But it is going to be very hot today. Highs of 30 degrees today. Staying sunny pretty much throughout the day. But then tomorrow, Wednesday, and also on Thursday, the Met Office has issued a rare red extreme heat warning for parts of Hampshire, Dorset, Berkshire and Oxfordshire. Temperatures of 38 to 39 degrees are possible. Forecasting around 34 for here, Wednesday and Thursday, which is, from my point of view, pretty bad, actually. It's not what I like, but some people like it. But the warning does mean a high likelihood, Met Office says, a high danger to life and a risk to power and transport. Many schools have already announced closures, and Southwestern Railway asks people to only travel if absolutely necessary. This is Wednesday and Thursday, tomorrow and Thursday. Only travel if absolutely necessary. Trains will be expected to be subject to cancellations. So do take care, drink plenty of water, and watch out tomorrow and Thursday. Talking of the trains, right now there's cancellations between Eastleigh and Fareham. The line towards Fareham is blocked. Train services running through the stations may be cancelled or delayed. Botley and Hedge End won't be served. Disruption expected until at least 11 a.m. On the roads in our area, not too bad. The M3 slow northbound at Winchester approaching the roadworks. Likewise, the A34 southbound busy approaching those roadworks. Andover Road in Winchester looking very slow heading into town. And in Southampton, it's very slow on Thomas Lewis Way southbound heading into town in Portswood in Southampton. Other than that, looking all right on the roads around our area. We've got What's the Word, spelling out a word using records, coming up in just one moment. Later on, we'll have our mystery Big Finish record, see if you can work out what that is. Got loads of local events to tell you about, and we'll keep you up to date with the news, the weather, and the travel as well. Right now, it's Blossoms and the new single, Meet Me in Love.

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Steve Ridd out here with the Morning Mix, playing you Blossoms and Meet Me in Love. Their new album's out in October. Let's have a spin through the local papers. Basingstoke Gazette says, nasty surprise as delivery drivers hit with £100 fines after parking at KFC. That's the Basingstoke Gazette today. Portsmouth News, some Hampshire schools to close early for extreme heatwave. And they also say bin collection times changing in Portsmouth and Fareham this week. I think that's because of the heat as well. Daily Echo in Southampton reports a woman suffers serious injuries in bus crash. Hampshire Chronicle, tractors lead heartwarming funeral procession. Hampshire Independent says police appeal for people to report hair coursing. And the Mid-Hampshire Observer, new roosting sites for bats in the Chesil Tunnel in Winchester. That's all in the news. We've got a different local event to talk about on What's the Word this morning. We're spelling out a word using records. There are six letters in the mystery word this morning. So six songs coming up. All you've got to do is take the first letter from the title of each of the songs, stick them together, and they spell the mystery word, which is something to do with something going on locally at the moment. If you think you know at any point what the word is, let me know. steve@outreachradio.co.uk. 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Here comes song one. Take the first letter from the title of this song, and that's your first letter in today's mystery word.

song one on What's the Word for this morning. Take the first letter from the title of that song. That's your first letter in our six-letter mystery word. It is something going on today. It's been going on for a week or so, and it will continue for another week or so. But what could it be? steve@outreachradio.co.uk if you think you know. Here comes song two. Take the first letter from the title of this song. That's your second letter in today's mystery word.

I don't know what happened to that song. I'm sure there's a lot more to it than that. Some computer issue with that track. That's right, blame someone else. Probably my fault. That was song two, at least part of it. On What's the Word for This Morning. You got quite a bit of it, but I'm sure there's more. Have to try and dig out the proper version of that sometime. But anyway, take the first letter from the title of that song, and that's your second letter in our mystery word. Sorry if you were enjoying it. I was enjoying it, and then it disappeared. What's the Word on Outreach Radio? Spelling out a word, using records. Here comes song three. Take the first letter from the title of this song, and that's your third letter in today's mystery word. This band playing Southampton, Guildhall, in November. But who are they? And more importantly, what's the song called?

song 3 on What's the Word this morning. What's that song called? Take the first letter from the title of that song. That's your third letter in today's mystery word. Six letters, six songs, one mystery word, and it does relate to something happening locally today. Been going on for a little while, and we'll continue, but particularly today. If you think you know, steve@outreachradio.co.uk. No prizes. Song 4 coming up after I tell you about the Heart and Stroll event, which takes place on Southampton Common on Sunday. That's the 28th of June. Cardiac charity Heartbeat are running this gentle walk around Southampton Common. It'll be opened by the Mayor of Southampton, Councillor Pat Evemney, and celebrity guest, Bronze Olympic medal winner, Toby Harris, winner at the Paris 2024 in athletics. They promise a fun-filled family event with loads of activities, music, exhibitor stands, children's activities, food vendors, face painting, and Inflator Planet's inflatables included in the ticket price. All funds raised will go towards renovations of the D2 heart failure ward at the University Hospital Southampton. Go to heartbeat.co.uk for tickets and more information. That's the Heartbeat's Heart and Stroll, Southampton Common, this Sunday. Heartbeat.co.uk for more details on that. Song 4 then. What's this song called?

0: 4 on What's the Word this morning. Take the first letter from the title of that song. That's your fourth letter in today's mystery word. 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Song 5 coming up, and yes, it does relate to something going on in the local news at the moment. What's the word on the morning mix on Outreach Radio? Still looking hot and sunny out of my window here at the Outreach Radio studios. We make it 27 degrees right now. Highs of 30 today. There's an amber warning of extreme heat. Sunset tonight around 20 past 9. And then Wednesday and Thursday, there's a red warning of extreme heat. That's the highest warning you can get. So do take care. Highs of 34 for us here tomorrow, but it could be getting even hotter in other parts of the south. Staying sunny Wednesday and Thursday.
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Kaiser Chiefs, every day I love you less and less. That means that the sixth and final letter was E. Sunshine After the Rain, Queen of Peace, Up in Your Feelings, Also Still, Regret, and Every Day I Love You Less and Less. SQUARE, Square. Well done to Chris and Enzo and Emma and Tom and anybody else who said square. And the reason that it was square was because Guildhall Square in Southampton is the venue for the Southampton Summer Sessions, which have been going on for a bit and continue today with Skunk Anansie and Garbage co-headlining in Southampton this evening. Should be great, shouldn't it? Frank Turner and Bowling for Soup on Friday. Deacon Blue and the Lightning Seeds on Saturday, all in the Guildhall Square in Southampton. So square was the mystery word. Well done if you got it right. Garbage playing Southampton tonight. Here they are now. Stupid Girl on Outreach Radio.

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Steve Ridout here with the Morning Mix. Great mix of music, old and new, through till 12 o'clock. The last six songs spelt out a mystery word. It was What's the Word for this morning? What were those songs? Berry and Sunshine After the Rain, that gives you S as your first letter. Then some of Florence and the Machine and Queen of Peace, that gives you a Q. Embrace and Up in Your Feelings. Yes, Embrace playing Southampton Guildhall this November. Up in Your Feelings gives you U as the third letter. Ultravox, good to hear that again. All Stood Still, that gives you an A. A as fourth letter. Fifth song was New Order and Regret. That's an R, and you just heard the

fantastic garbage and stupid girl on Outreach Radio, your truly local radio station. Garbage playing Southampton tonight in the Guildhall Square, co-headlining with Skunk Anansie. Support from Du Blonde as well. I don't know who goes on first with a co-headlining show. Who's on first, Skunk Anansie or Garbage? Might try and play some Skunk Anansie before 12 o'clock. Can I do that? I think I probably can. Skunk Anansie and Garbage, part of the summer sessions tonight in Southampton. What else have I got to tell you about here? It's the Winchester Comedy Festival Summer Gala 2026 on Friday at the Theatre Royal in Winchester. An evening of stand-up comedy including Arthur Smith and Angela Barnes. It's £17. On Saturday, it's St. Cross Fate in Winchester. All the usual events. Fate been going about 150 years now. There'll be the Morris Men, Chandler's Ford Boys Brigade Band, Ukulele Band, Punch and Judy, Teas, Homemade Cakes, Ice Creams, and The Train. 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Starts at 1:30, £4 for adults, under 16s are free. 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And it's the Lymington Beer Festival this weekend, Friday, Saturday and Sunday at the Monkey Brew House in Lymington, 11 a.m. till late each day. 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All sorts of things to tell you about before 12. Right now, it's They Might Be Giants on Outreach Radio.

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Got another local event to tell you about. This one is a long way ahead, a long, long way ahead. September 2027. But it's just been announced at the Mayflower in Southampton, the West End production of Jesus Christ Superstar, starring Sam Ryder as Jesus, is coming to the Mayflower in September 2027. But tickets, obviously, you're going to have to book fast because it's only on for 2 weeks. Tim Rice and Andrew Lloyd Webber's musical includes the songs I Don't Know How to Love Him, Gethsemane and Superstar, of course. Tickets for executive members go on sale today. General sale is from the 2nd of July. But I'm guessing you're going to have to be quick if you want tickets for that, even though it's not until the 1st to the 11th of September 2027. Jesus Christ Superstar coming to Mayflower in Southampton. Here comes... we should make this a regular feature, actually, because this is the second time I've done this. It's a new regular feature. It's called Songs Left in the Studio After the Groovy Pelican Show Last Night That I Really Want to Play. He's left this behind, and I'm going to play it. The new one from Johnny Marr. This is called Spin.

0: Johnny Marr, he's selling his guitars, auctioning 100 guitars. Read in the news the other day. That's his new song, Spin. Played on the Groovy Pelican Show last night. Groovy Pelican Show, Mondays from 8 here on Outreach Radio. And that one left in the studio, so thought I'd give it another play. It was rather good, wasn't it? Steve Ridd out here with the morning mix. Loads of great music, old and new, through till 12 o'clock. Also clues to our mystery Big Finish record. And we'll have a couple of local artists to play you before 12 as well. Stick around, it's all on the way after the news for 11 o'clock. Which is next?
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7: 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Lots of great tunes from the 50s, 60s, 70s and 80s, a few true stories, and a few facts from the British Book of Useless Information. So that's Sunday between 11 and 1 on Outreach Radio. 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
2: Andy Burnham's getting ready to run for the Labour leadership, pledging to boost growth and stick to Labour's budget rules. But political consultant Ed Jacobs says he does have a difficult job ahead of him.
3: You know, the question now for Andy Burnham is, can he stick it out and can he be there long enough to be able to make a real impact on the country? The jury's going to be out on that one.
2: Farmer loyalist Darren Jones is considering a bid, as is Armed Forces Minister Al Carnes. Former SNP chief executive and Nicola Sturgeon's ex-husband Peter Murrell has been sentenced to 5 years and 3 months in prison. He previously admitted using £400,000 of the party's money on extravagant purchases, like a near £125,000 motorhome. Dozens of schools have been forced to close because of the heat, and a number of train services are cancelled. It's because of a so-called heat dome settling over Western Europe, and we're likely to see the hottest June temperature since 1976. And actress Anne Reid, footballer Georgia Stanway, and cricketer Nat Sivabrunt are all to be honoured at Windsor Castle today. From Radio News Hub, I'm Frankie Hairsine.
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Steve Ridd out here with the Morning Mix. Great mix of music, old and new, and local artists as well before 12 o'clock. Pet Shop Boys and Dusty Springfield. And What Have I Done to Deserve This? The Mount at Wasing, which is just over the Hampshire border, just into Berkshire, near Newbury, has got its summer concert series starting this weekend. Mika is on Friday, the Pixies on Saturday, wow. And then on Sunday, it's Bill and Sebastian on their 30th anniversary tour. Ben Howard on the 3rd of July, Self Esteem on the 4th of July. Bell and Sebastian on Sunday will be joined by Saint Etienne supporting them. Part of their farewell tour. This is Saint Etienne.

tour and playing Waiting, which is between Newbury and Tadley. I've just had a look at it on the map, and they're supporting Belle and Sebastian there on Sunday. Outreach Radio, Steve here with the Morning Mix. I just want to tell you about something else happening this weekend. It's the Head End Club Beer and Cider Festival 2026. 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And then Sunday is chill day. 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It's the Hedge End Club Beer and Cider Festival 2026, Friday the 26th to Sunday the 28th this weekend. If you've got a local event you'd like to let me know about, I can give you a mention before 12 o'clock, steve@outreachradio.co.uk. We'll have our first clue to our mystery Big Finish record in just a moment after I play. I've got to play them now because I've mentioned them about three times. Headlining the gig on Sunday night at Waiting, it is Belle and Sebastian on Outreach Radio.

get me away from here. I'm dying. Playing Waiting near Newbury on Sunday evening along with Saint Etienne. It's kind of my dream lineup, really. Pixies there on Saturday, which is quite amazing. Outreach Radio, your truly local radio station. Steve here with the morning mix. Looking okay on the roads and railways around our area. No reported problems now on the trains. They're all back to normal in Hampshire. On the roads, it's just a bit slow as usual around the roadworks section on the M3 A34 junction at Winchester. Slow on the A34 southbound, slow on the M3 northbound there. Otherwise, looking okay, but there is a warning. Because of the extreme heat tomorrow and on Thursday, Southwestern Railway asking people to only travel if absolutely necessary tomorrow. And Thursday, trains expected to be subject to cancellations. There is a rare Met Office red extreme heat warning for parts of Hampshire tomorrow and Thursday. Temperatures up to 39 degrees possible. Quite scary. We've got a mystery record for you. We call it the Big Finish record. It's the last song I'll play just before midday today. Clues between now and 12 as to what that song is. No prizes, as with everything on this show, but I'd love to hear from you if you know. Here comes your first clue. It was released in 1985, and the B-side was called Burning Bridge. Burning Bridge was the B-side. What was the A-side? 1985. Very famous song. Play it just before 12. More clues on the way. If you think you know what it is, let me know. steve@outreachradio.co.uk. 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

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Steve Red out here with the morning mix. A few more local events to tell you about here. The Berry Theatre in Hedge End has got Hot Mess on Friday. Comedy over 18s only. £25 Hot Mess at the Berry Theatre in Hedge End on Friday. Theatre Royal in Winchester has got The Importance of Being Oscar Tuesday and Wednesday at Theatre Royal, and there are free guided walks taking place at Holly Hill Woodland Park, Sarisbury Green this summer, led by Fareham Borough Council, part of the ongoing engagement work supporting the Holly Hill Rediscovered project. Participants can enjoy a relaxed ramble, it says here, through the Woodland Park while learning about its wildlife and historic features and the challenges it faces. It's a 35-hectare site made up of Victorian landscape gardens, lakes and water features. And the walks take place on the 16th of July, 13th of August and the 10th of September. Places are limited to 12 people per walk, so advance booking is required. 01329 236 100 is the number if you want to take part in those walks. I'll give you the number again in just a moment. That's the walks at Holly Hill Woodland Park, Sarisbury Green on the 16th of July, 13th of August and 10th of September. That phone number, if you want to go, you do need to book, 01329 236 100. That's 01329 236 100. Got an event you'd like a mention for, let me know. We could do that for you before 12. 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Second clue to our Big Finish record on the album that the record came from. The album got to number one, by the way, in 1985. Single got to number 20. Album got to number one. It was track five. It was between Mother Stands for Comfort. That was track four. And track six was And Dream of Sheep. So what song was between Mother Stands for Comfort and Dream of Sheep? Any ideas? 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No prizes, more clues on the way. It's our Big Finish record for today. We'll play it just before 12.

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Third clue to our mystery Big Finish record. The video features actor Donald Sutherland. Does that help? Put that together with the previous clues. 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No prizes. More clues on the way. Right now, the first of a couple of local artists to play you.

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I'm not just saying this. I genuinely believe that should be a massive hit record. That should be number one. Why is that not number one? He's from Winchester. He is Knight, and that's the new single, Nightmares. Both Knights and Nightmares, spelled with a K. I'm trying to find that. 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If you want to send us your music, it's still looking hot and sunny out of my window here at Outreach Radio headquarters. I make it 28 degrees outside. Staying sunny for the rest of the day. Highs of 30 degrees. Sunset tonight around 20 past 9. Clear overnight with lows of 21. And then Wednesday and Thursday, you've got that rare red warning of heat from the Met Office. So do take care, drink plenty of water, stay cool if you can. Highs of 34 for Hampshire and the Isle of Wight on Wednesday and Thursday. And staying sunny, of course.

0: Hi, it's Sean O'Brien here. Join me for The Breakfast Show between 6am and 9am, Monday to Friday. We're going to have a great laugh. I hope you get out of bed. I hope you get to work. I've got a fantastic variety of music throughout the decades. So if you can join me, that'll be fantastic between 6am and 9am.
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2: This is Basic Plucking or the Staunton Lick. 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

just sublime, really, isn't it? Oh, Lemon Jelly and the Staunton Lick on Outreach Radio, your truly local radio station. Steve Ridd out here with the morning mix, a mix of old and new and local music through till 12 o'clock. Another local event to tell you about here. Looking ahead to Saturday, the 11th of July, the Army Flying Museum at Middle Wallop, which is a charity, have their regular annual fundraising event, Wallop Wheels and Wings. 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It's their annual fundraising event with an array of historic aircraft, classic and supercars, motorbikes and much more, suitable for the whole family. They say it's the sixth year of this annual event, Wallop Wheels and Wings, the Army Flying Museum, Middle Wallop. 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And if you've got an event you'd like a mention for, let me know, steve@outreachradio.co.uk. Final couple of clues now to our mystery Big Finish record. The song in question, although it came out in 1985, it wasn't performed live until 2014. That's a bit of a gap, isn't it? She's not noted for her tours, the artist in question. First performed live in 2014, and your final clue, the song was sampled by the Utah Saints in 1992 on this song. But what's the mystery Big Finish record? If you think you know, let me know. steve@outreachradio.co.uk. No prizes. That's on the way. This is the one that samples from it, though.

a bit of a total giveaway, really, isn't it, that clue? What song does that sample from? Utah Saints there and Something Good. The song it samples from will be our Big Finish record on the air in about just over 10 minutes' time. Steve at outreachradio.co.uk if you did want to tell me what it is. No prizes. As promised, another local artist to play you now. Played this on Sunday evening and enjoyed it so much, I'm going to play it again. It's Alistair Jones, who's from Liphook, and this is new from him. It's called Cleaner Reader. 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

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He is Alistair Jones, and that's called Cleaner Reader. 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Steve Ridd out here with the Morning Mix. The 90s Flashback Hour on the air at 12 o'clock today. An hour of non-stop 90s music. As promised earlier, here is Skunk Anansie. They're playing Southampton tonight as part of the summer sessions in the Guildhall Square, co-headlining with Garbage. This is Skunk Anansie and Twisted Every Day Hurts on Outreach Radio, your truly local radio station.

fantastic from 1996, Skunk Anansie and Twisted Every Day Hurts. And Skunk Anansie, as I may have mentioned, playing Southampton tonight, co-headlining with Garbage. Have a great time if you're going to see that. It's going to be brilliant, isn't it? Hope it's not too hot, though. Skunk Anansie, part of the Summer Sessions, Guildhall Square tonight. Two more tunes from me. This is Theatre and Gaudete on the Morning Mix on Outreach Radio.

Aldeite on Outreach Radio, your truly local radio station. That's about it for the morning mix for this morning. Hope you've enjoyed all the tunes. Only remains for me to play the mystery Big Finish record. Not so much of a mystery after that Utah Saints clue earlier on. Still, nevertheless, well done if you said Kate Bush and Cloud Busting from 1985. Well done to Chris and to Enzo and to Lucy and to Tony and anybody else who got it right. Here it is, Kate Bush and Cloud Busting on Outreach Radio.

0: Kate Bush and Cloud Busting. Well done if you got that right from the clues. This has been The Morning Mix. I'm Steve Ridout. Have a very good rest of your day. Do take care in the heat. Don't forget, the Met Office issuing a rare red extreme heat warning for Hampshire for tomorrow and Thursday. Temperatures up to 39 degrees. School closures around the area. South Western Railway asking people not to travel. Do take care and drink plenty of water. Stay cool. Good luck to Hampshire women. Will they go ahead with that tomorrow? Hampshire women versus Warwickshire women tomorrow at the Utilita Bowl at 10:30 in the 2020. Oh no, it's the One Day Cup. Beg your pardon. Even so, it's a bit hot for that. 2020 men return on Friday. Should be a bit cooler for that because it's in the evening. Hampshire versus Yorkshire at the Utilita Bowl. I didn't say well done to Hampshire on Sunday, beating Sussex. That was fantastic. Well done, Hampshire, in the county championship. Stand by now for the 90s flashback hour, an hour of fantastic 90s music coming up. Ray Butt on the air from 4 o'clock this afternoon. 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
3: 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Look out. 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
4: Andy Burnham is going to pledge growth and commit to Labour's budget rules in a major speech next week as he looks all but certain to enter number 10. Allies say he's not given out any jobs yet. Yesterday, Sir Keir Starmer promised an orderly transition of power following his resignation. Ed Jacobs is a political consultant from the Public Affairs Company, and he says Burnham's rise is historic.
5: It is staggering the speed at which Andy Burnham has gone from Greater Manchester Mayor to being in pole position to be Prime Minister, probably in just a matter of weeks' time. I think it demonstrates it. It's just another sign of just how quick British politics is operating at the moment.
4: Nicola Sturgeon's ex-husband and former SNP chief executive Peter Murrell has been sentenced to over 5 years in prison for embezzling SNP money. Handing down the sentence, Judge Lord Young made an example of Murrell.
6: And let me make it clear to you, one factor in the sentence which I impose today will be to act as a deterrent to any senior officials in other large organisations who might be tempted to abuse their position in the way that you did.
4: Dozens of schools have been forced to close because of the heat. Many more are knocking off early, with the large majority relaxing uniform rules, allowing students to wear their PE kits. It's because of a so-called heat dome settling over Western Europe, and we're likely to see the hottest June temperature since 1976, even coming close to UK's all-time high. And there is a confidence in the air ahead of England's World Cup match this evening. They take on Ghana after a 4-2 win over Croatia last week. The England fans think they're going to win.
7: I think we'll win. Ghana have got a few good players. Semenya, I think, from Everton plays for them as well, or previously played for Everton. So I think we'll win. Hopefully we get 6 points. That will be enough to simply top the group.
4: Kickoff is at 9 o'clock at BST. That's the latest from Radio News Hub. I'm Matthew Dudley.
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5: First up this afternoon, those were the thunderstorms keeping people awake last night, but the grey clouds have parted and the sunshine is upon us. The Met Office have issued a rare red warning for extreme heat, and forecasters are putting it down to a heat dome across Western Europe. Labour's leadership frontrunner Andy Burnham will start receiving government briefings from the civil service. Burnham has been openly backed by the former Health Secretary Wes Streeting, and politics lecturer at Nottingham Trent Uni Tom Cagle says he's got added experience.
6: Well, he actually has government experience, you know, something Keir Starmer didn't have when he became Prime Minister. So arguably, actually, from a standing point, compared to where Keir Starmer was in 2024, he has more government experience than Keir Starmer ever had on becoming becoming Prime Minister.
5: And there's some optimism in the air ahead of England's second World Cup game with Ghana tonight. Their statement 4-2 win over Croatia has left many fans feeling confident. More than 14,000 are expected in the stadium today. That's the latest from Radio News Hub. I'm Matthew Dudley.
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is grand. Red carpet rolls out on the side they stand, worshipping you like a god, like a goddess. Somehow you remain modest. Flashbulbs pop, paparazzi goes wild. With amazing grace, you walk and smile. They answer

0: Before you go, there's something I want you to have.
1: Oh, it's beautiful. But wait a minute, isn't this?
0: Yeah, yes it is.
1: But I thought the old lady dropped it into the ocean in the air.
0: Well, baby, I went.

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Good afternoon and a warm welcome, a very warm welcome indeed to the afternoon programme with me, Ray Butch. Yes, it's Outreach's very own Drive Time programme. I'm here on Mondays and Tuesdays between the hours of 4 and 7 to try and get you home safely. A big thank you to Andy C for the last couple of hours of the Tuesday diversion, and also a big personal thank you to Andy because next Tuesday he's sitting in for me on the Drive Time programme, because I'm taking one or two weeks off. But anyway, to start the program, we went back to 1966, the summer of that year, with The Loving Spoonful and a song that got to number 8 for them, and that was Summer in the City. We'll have a look at the roads very, very shortly. Also, I've got the usual features today. I've got my retro top 5, where we take a look at this day back in a certain year and play the top five songs from that year. We've also got 3X number ones just after 5 o'clock, and then another 3X number ones just after 6 with no interruptions from me. We've got the birthday file as well, and I may even have time to take a look at those movies that are playing in the cinemas at this moment. But let's go back to the 60s once again with the McCoys.

way back to 1972 with that one, the May of that year, and that did very well for New World. It got to number 9, and that was Sister Jane. It's now time for us to take our first look at the roads, and let's see, not looking too bad at the moment.

The A31 Hogsback Tongham. I hope that's the right way you pronounce it. Yes, westbound exit slip road is partially blocked. There's queuing traffic there due to a broken down vehicle at the A331 Blackwater Valley route. The sensors show traffic can now pass the scene after the block earlier. So obviously that's in the process of being removed at this moment in time. The A27 Chichester bypass, Chichester. There's queuing traffic there due to an earlier broken down vehicle on the A27 Chichester bypass westbound at the A259 Bognor Road roundabout. It's on the roundabout actually. Restrictions have been lifted, so you can just about get past that by the looks of it. Portsmouth, Kingston Road. The usual slow traffic there between Lake Road and Kingston Crescent. Staying in Portsmouth, Eastern Road, there's the usual queuing traffic there, northbound at the A27 roundabout. The A325, that's the Borough, and that's in Farnham. Traffic is easing there both ways around the A287 Castle Street area. Winchester Bypass, on the A34, Winchester Bypass southbound from the A272 is, there's a lot of congestion there, there's queuing traffic there, and that's 3 Maids Hill to the M3 Junction 9 Rennell Roundabout Winchester North because of those roadworks there. The A36 Thanter Road, Salisbury, the usual slow traffic there on that road, inbound before Churchill Way South, that's where the college roundabout meets it. And finally for this roundup, we've got the A348 Ringwood Road, Bear Cross, the usual slow traffic there between the A341 Wimborne Road, Bear Cross roundabout, and the fire station traffic lights in Ferndown. We'll take another look at that in a few moments, well, at least 20 minutes time or so. Don't forget, at 9:30, we're going to have the Retro Top 5. That's where I'll take a look at today's chart back in 1965 today.

There you go. That's Hungry Like the Wolf and Duran Duran from the 80s. More 80s music in a few moments, but I thought I'd mention one or two things that are happening locally. So I'll fit one or two items in during the course of the programme. Now, Wessex Folk Orchestra have a concert at Jane Austen's house, which is in Chawton, Alton. That's Jane Austen's house. It's in East Hampshire, of course. And that starts on the 25th of July. That's Wessex Folk Orchestra concert at Jane Austen's house in Chawton, Alton. I've got no other details apart from the date, which is the 25th of July this year. You may want to visit hampshire.co.uk and the What's On page there to find out a few more details on that. I'll just dot some of these things throughout the programme. Just give you an idea of what to do when the summer holidays are here, which is not very long for us to go to that. Right, let's move on now. A bit more 80s music, and we'll have a couple of songs actually from the 80s and one from the 60s, and then we'll do the

That's Johnny Burnett and Dreamin'. Right, it's time for us to take a look at the weather in a few seconds. But don't forget, if you wish to text, WhatsApp and SMS the programme or any of our presenters here on Outreach Radio Gold or Outreach Radio, because the Drive Time show gets broadcast across both those media, both those stations. 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Coming up after the weather, we've got our top five retro chart from the 23rd of June 1965. So that's coming up very shortly. But first of all, let's take a look at that weather.

0: Right, this evening and tonight, a dry and mostly clear night is expected with light winds. It will stay warm for many overnight and will be feeling humid. Some patchy mist may form, but quickly dispersing after sunrise. Minimum temperature tonight of 19 degrees. Wednesday, a very hot, humid and widely sunny day with the potential for these temperatures to cause significant disruption. Mainly on the railroads, I should think. Staying warm and muggy overnight with a maximum temperature of 38 degrees tomorrow. The outlook for Thursday through to Saturday, very hot and sunny again Thursday. Likely slightly hotter than Wednesday. Hot again Friday with long sunny periods, though thundery showers may develop, perhaps turning cooler with showers on Saturday. Now, if you remember yesterday, I said we'd have thunderstorms and rain. Well, we didn't seem to get it in this area, but I did see some film footage on some social media platforms around Somerset and a little bit further north to us, and it was torrential rain, so we did escape that rain. I must admit, we could have done with a little bit of rain, but not the amount they had. And there was terrible thunderstorms as well with it, so we were lucky in some ways. Anyway, the time is now 4:30, and it's time now for our retro top five from 1965.
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0: And we start with number five, as you would expect, and it's the Supremes and Back in My Arms Again.

Yes, on this day back in 1965, that was at number 5 for the Supremes, and that's Back in My Arms Again. Yes, a classic bit of Motown for you at number 5. In number 4, we had the King himself, Elvis Presley, with Crying in the Chapel. You

0: That's some early gospel there from Elvis Presley, and Crying in the Chapel, and that was at number four on this day back in 1965. At number three, we had a strangely titled song by Sam the Sham and the Pharaohs.
1: Uno, dos, one, two, tres, cuatro.

Yeah, so that's Sam the Sham and the Pharaohs at number three on the 23rd of June 1965. At number four, sorry, at number two, we've got the Byrds and Mr. Tambourine Man.

at number two on the 23rd of June 1965. That was The Byrds and Mr. Tambourine Man. Let's have a quick recap.

Right, so on the 23rd of June 1965, at number 5 we had the Supremes and Back in My Arms Again. At number 4 we had Elvis Presley, Crying in the Chapel, poor chap. At number 3 we had Sam the Sham and the Pharaohs and Woolly Bully. At number 2 you just heard Mr. Tambourine Man and the Birds. So we've had one piece of Motown music at number 5. And now we've got a piece of Motown music at number 1 from the Four Tops. And this is I Can't Help Myself.

Number one in 1965 on this very day, the 23rd of June, and that was the Four Tops there. And I Can't Help Myself. And there was a number of Motown songs in the charts throughout the 60s, and I think that was the time they sold the most records, that particular genre of music. Anyway, let's move along to the Rhodes once again. Yes, starting to get busier now.

Yes, the A31, Hogsback, westbound. Exit slip roads, partially blocked. There's queuing traffic there due to a broken down vehicle at the A331 Blackwater Valley route. So if you're going that way, just be made aware that you may have a few delays there. The A27 Chichester bypass, Chichester, that's easing now. There was a broken down vehicle there earlier on the A27 westbound at the A259 Bognor Road roundabout. But I believe the restrictions have been lifted, so that is starting to ease now. Winchester Road, Bassett, it's slow traffic there around the A33 Bassett Avenue area, and that normally involves the Winchester Road roundabout and the Chilworth roundabout. Eastern Road, Portsmouth, there's queuing traffic there northbound at the A27 roundabout. The A338 Bournemouth Spur Road, Ashley Heath, there's queuing traffic there northbound at the A31 Ashley Heath interchange. The A34 Winchester Bypass, there's queuing traffic there southbound from the A272 as usual, that's the Three Mates Hill area, to the M3 Junction 9 Winnall roundabout Winchester North area because of the roadworks there. The A31 Wimborne Minster, the usual slow traffic there between the A341 Merley roundabout and the B3073 Camford Bottom area. The A36 Southampton Road Salisbury, slow traffic there inbound before Churchill Way South by the College roundabout. That's the usual state of affairs this time of night there. The A3 Market Way, Hope Street and Alfred Road in Portsmouth, there's slow traffic there around Unicorn Road where the Cascade Shopping Centre is, I believe. And finally, for the moment, Kingston Road, Portsmouth, there's slow traffic there between Lake Road and Kingston Crescent. We'll take another look at the roads in approximately half an hour's time. Back to the 80s now and Bananarama.

That's Banana. I can't even say it properly. Bananarama there, and more. And I believe that was a hit for the Andrea True Connection way back in the 70s. But yeah, great version of that song there. Let's take another look at a date you can put in your diary. It's only brief dates I'm taking a look at today because we're not quite there to the summer holidays yet. But it may give you a couple of ideas of what you can do during that period of time when the children are home. And just jot them in your diary. And if you want more details on any of the things that I mentioned, please visit hampshire.co.uk/what's-on. Yes, hampshire.co.uk/what's-on. And there's loads of information on there. Bewley Supercar Weekend, I'm going to mention now. Yes, as I said, there's the Bewley Supercar Weekend. So if you're a bit of a petrol head and you love cars, then you may want to go to this. It's at Bewley Museum, the home of the National Motor Museum, of course, in the New Forest. And the dates that is on is from the 1st of August, and it's on at the 2nd of August as well. So that's the 1st of August and the 2nd of August, Bewley Supercar Weekend. And out in the New Forest. And not only can you go to the New Forest and see some smashing supercars, but you can also see some lovely horses in that. And please be made aware that the horses do stray across the road, as you probably know by now. So just take your time and keep your speed down when you're in the forest. Yes, a couple more of those items throughout the program. Let's have another track from the 80s, and let's have

That's madness there. And our house. Don't forget, after the break at 5 o'clock, we've got three X number ones in a row. And there are three songs from 1980 that all managed to get to number one. And we've got a song from Blondie, The Jam, and Dexy's Midnight Runners to come. But taking us up to that break, here's Chris Isaak. And he's singing about the Blue Hotel.

0: look out. 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

three X number ones back to back there from 1980. As promised, firstly we had Blondie and Atomic, and that stayed at number one for 2 weeks. Then we had Going Underground from The Jam, and that stayed at number one for 3 weeks. Then we had Dexy's Midnight Runners and Gino, and that also stayed at number one for 2 weeks. We'll do that all over again just around 6 o'clock, and the next time we do this, we'll go back to 1977 and have three number ones from that well, that year actually. Let's take a look at what's going on in the local area, and these are just dates for your diary. If you want to know more information about it, I'll give you an email address, or actually a website address, so you can go and visit it, so you can make your own mind up about it. But yeah, this is just for information only, really. We've got Victorious Festival coming up very, very soon. In fact, the 28th through to the 30th of August in Portsmouth. And there's a very, very good lineup for that. I'll just read some of them off of what I've got. Headline sets from Richard Ashcroft, apparently. I know somebody's pulled out, but I still don't know who it is at the moment. But I'll just go with what I've got written on the screen. We've got Richard Ashcroft, The Black Keys, Kasabian, The Scissor Sisters, Bastille, The Streets, Faithless, Nile Rodgers and Chic, The Basement Jacks and Jesse J. And I'm sure there'll be more. But as I said, go to this this website to take a look. It's hampshire.co.uk / what's all on. Well, actually, it's what's hyphen on. But once you put hampshire.co.uk, I'm sure it'll come up with that anyway. There's loads of stuff listed for the area. And I've got the victoriousfestival.co.uk. That's where you get your tickets from as well, by the way. That's victoriousfestival.co.uk. So, as I said, there's a good lineup there. We'll take a look at some other items in a minute, only for information purposes. Let's have a classic from Creedence Clearwater Revival, then we'll take a look at the roads.

it's Bad Moon Rising and Creedence Clearwater Revival, and we'll have a few more classic 60s songs a little bit later on in the programme. The time now is coming up to 19 minutes past five, so it's time for this.

We've got the usual congestion on the M271 southbound at the A33 where it meets Redbridge roundabout. The A33, Bassett Avenue, Bassett, Southampton. Slow traffic there between Bassett Green Road, Chilworth roundabout and Winchester Road roundabout. The A348 Ringwood Road, Bear Cross. The usual slow traffic there between the A341 Wimborne Road, Bear Cross roundabout and the fire station. Traffic lights in Ferndown. To the island now in the A3054 Fairley Road heading into Newport. Slow traffic there heading into Newport near Sea Close Park. The A31 Farnham, usual slow traffic there westbound before the A325 Shepherd and Flock roundabout. Back to Portsmouth now, and there's traffic returned back to normal actually. I wasn't expecting that, which is unusual. And that's, of course, on the A3 Market Way, Hope Street and Alford roundabout. Or Alford around the Unicorn Cascade Shopping Centre, sorry. That threw me a bit then, must say. The A34 Winchester Bypass, there's queuing traffic there southbound from the A2723 Maids Hill to the M3, that's Junction 9, Winnell roundabout, Winchester North area because of the roadworks there. The A286 Stockbridge Road, Stockbridge, Chichester. There's slow traffic there northbound before the A27 Chichester Bypass, Stockbridge roundabout area. And the A3 list, there's queuing traffic there at the B3006 Hambine roundabout area. And finally, the A31 Hogsback westbound exit slip road partially blocked. There's queuing traffic there due to a broken down vehicle. That's the A331 Blackwater Valley route. Take another look at that in a while. Let's go back to the 70s now and Earth, Wind & Fire with a fantastic cover version.

back to 1971 with the Hollies there and Hey Willie, and I think that got into the top 30 for them, but I'm not sure where it got, but I don't think it was their most successful single. Most of their success was in the 60s. Anyway, yeah, great song that, Hey Willie. Right, you're listening to Outreach's very own Drive Time programme with me, Ray Butt. Welcome along to the programme if it's the first time you've actually joined us. 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And of course you can get us on 102.5 FM on the Drive Time programme as well in the local area, and you can get us on the Radio Player app, I believe. So yeah, all in all, you can get us most places. Now that you know that, let's take a look at the weather.

This evening and tonight, dry and mostly clear night is expected with light winds. It will stay warm for many overnight and will be feeling rather humid. Some patchy mist or fog may form, but quickly dispersing after sunrise. Minimum temperature tonight of 19 degrees. Wednesday, a very hot and humid and widely sunny day with the potential of these temperatures to cause significant disruption to probably the railways. I've even known it where the tarmac starts to get a bit sticky because it starts melting. But yeah, so it's going to cause disruption of some sorts. Staying warm and muggy overnight with a maximum temperature of 38 degrees. During the course of the day. I hope it's not 38 degrees at night, deary me. None of us would get any sleep. The outlook for Thursday through to Saturday, very hot and sunny again. Thursday, slightly hotter than Wednesday. Hot again on Friday with long sunny periods, though thundery showers may develop, perhaps turning cooler with showers on Saturday.

Yeah, so Drifters there, and a kissing and a hugging in the back row of the movies. Well, it's a bit too expensive to do that these days, but whilst on the subject of movies, let's take a look at what's on at the cinema, shall we?

Now, Andy did take a look at some of these films in his program earlier on, but I'm not going to go into so much depth, as much depth as Andy did. Anyway, Masters of the Universe, which is a 12A, which is an action fantasy starring Nicholas Galitzine, Camila Mendes and Alison Brie. That's on at the movies at the moment. Backrooms, which is a 15, that's a horror science fiction movie. That's on at the moment. The Mandalorian and Grogu, which is a 12A. It's a science fiction adventure starring Pedro Pascal, Sigourney Weaver and Jeremy Allen White. And Grogu, of course. Of course, that's part of the Star Wars franchise. We've got Michael still on at the moment, as far as I'm aware. That's a 12A. That's a biopic music drama about Michael Jackson, starring Jeff R. Jackson, Coleman Domingo, and Nia Long. Obsession, that's an 18. That's a horror movie. The Devil Wears Prada 2, which is a 12A comedy drama featuring Meryl Streep, Anne Hathaway, and Emily Blunt. We've got The Sheep Detective, which is a PG. And that's, of course, a detective comedy with talking sheep, I believe, starring Hugh Jackman. That's a long way from being Wolverine, isn't it? Passenger, which is a 15. That's a horror movie that features Jacob Scipio and Melissa Leo. Toy Story 5, which I believe Andy mentioned earlier on. It's an animated comedy fun film. And yes, you've probably seen all the rest, so it'd be a shame not to go and see that one. Disclosure Day, it's a 12A, it's a science fiction thriller featuring Emily Blunt, Josh O'Connor and Colin Firth. Supergirl, which is an action science fiction fantasy starring Millie Alcock and Eve Ridley. And a couple more. Minions and Monsters, it's an animated family comedy featuring your very own friendly yellow creatures, basically. And then, of course, we got The Odyssey, which is an action adventure starring Tom Holland, Matt Damon, Anne Hathaway and Robert Pattinson. And it looks like Anne Hathaway's very busy at this moment in time in the movies, doesn't it? Right, we've got Frankie Valli and the Four Seasons now. And who loves you?

That's Frankie Valli and the Four Seasons and Who Loves You. And if you ever get a chance to listen to the album that track comes from, I suggest you do. That took us back to 1975 when that actual single got to number six for them. Back to the 60s now, because I've not played any 60s music for a little while. This is Billy Davis.

That's Billy Davis. And tell him, right, let's take another look at the roads, because it's almost coming, well, it is almost coming up to 6:15. Where's the time gone? Time flies when you're having fun. Anyway, the A31 Hogs Back westbound, the exit slip road there, is partially blocked, unfortunately. There's queuing traffic there due to a broken down vehicle at the A331 Blackwater Valley route. So it's in that area. It's very slow at the moment. Tilford Road, Farnham, both ways are closed. There's slow traffic there due to an accident. Two vehicles involved in that accident between Abbotts Ride and Lee Lane. The Itchen Bridge, as usual, is slow for this time of night between Wolston and the city centre. Eastern Road, Portsmouth, there's queuing traffic there northbound at the A27 roundabout. The A3 list, there's queuing traffic there on the A3 at the B3006 Ham Barn roundabout area. The A34 Winchester Bypass, yeah, it's very slow there. There's queuing traffic there southbound from the A272 Three Maids Hill to the M3, which is Junction 9, Winnall Roundabout, and which is a north Winchester North area there because of the roadworks. The A31 Wimborne Minster, it's slow traffic there at the A341 Murley Roundabout and the B3073 Canford Bottom area. The A36 Lambton Road, Salisbury, usual slow traffic there inbound before Churchill Way South by the College roundabout there. The A33 Bassett Avenue, Southampton, there's slow traffic there between Bassett Green Road, Chilworth roundabout, and the Winchester Road roundabout, so it's a bit congested there, I'm afraid. The A337, always a bit of traffic build up there on the A337 Romsey Road, Lyndhurst, inbound at the High Street. And there's the usual slow traffic on the A27 Burrisdon Road at Windover Roundabout. That's it for the moment. We'll take another look at that around 6:15.

That's a man who had many talents. That was Adam Faith there, actor, singer, and yeah, didn't he give Leo Sayer a start as well? So, all round talented man, and that was someone else's baby. And we've got another little bit of information for you now on what's happening. So, it's another date for your diary, especially if you like motor racing of the two wheeled kind. Yes, we've got the NG Road Racing Club, the NGRRC, at Thruxton Circuit. I'll read what it says. After nearly a decade away, NG Road Racing returns to Thruxton. Expect exhilarating racing across multiple classes and a true celebration of club-level racing. Thruxton will host rounds 16, 17 and 18 of the NG Road Racing season. NGRRC have championships for all sizes and makes and models of bikes from the post-classic era through to the modern superbikes and everything in between. Now that takes place at Thruxton Circuit in Andover. On the 22nd and 23rd of August. Now, I believe the tickets are £22 for adults, but the children go free. So there you go. There's something. You can take a dozen children with you, if you're that brave. That's on the 22nd and 23rd of August. So put that in your diary. I'll try and find another one of those for your diary moments in a minute. But you could always do things like a walk in the park, you know.

Yeah, so simple things in life are sometimes the best. There you go, that's Bobby Darin and Things. Takes us back to the July of 1962 when they actually got to number two for him. Here's another song that did well in the charts, but this time it was in the 70s. And whilst on the subject of the 70s, don't forget we've got three X number ones just after the top of the hour. And they all come from 1977.

0: There you go, that's Cher, and that took us back to the November of 1971. Got to number four for her, and that was Gypsies, Tramps and Thieves. Don't forget the text, the WhatsApp in the SMS number in the studio is 0770090807. That's 0770090807. 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Almost time for the break, and then after that we've got three X number ones from 1977, and the music in that feature comes from Rod Stewart, Donna Summers and Baccarat, a special one for the Scottish fans amongst us.
1: Look out! 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

0: Hi, Sean O'Brien here. Join me for the breakfast show between 6 a.m. and 9 a.m. Monday to Friday. We're going to have a great laugh. I hope you get out of bed, help you get to work. I've got a fantastic variety of music throughout the decades. So if you can join me, that'll be fantastic between 6 a.m. and 9 a.m.
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3: 1977.

There you go. 3X number ones back to back from 1977, starting with Rod Stewart and I Don't Want to Talk About It, and that stayed at number one for him for 4 weeks. Then we had Donna Summers, and that's another song that stayed at number one for 4 weeks, and that was I Feel Love. And then we had Baccarat, only stayed there for 1 week, and that was Yes Sir, I Can Boogie, and a favourite with the Scottish fans at the moment. And of course, they're in the World Cup, and they play tomorrow evening at 11 o'clock, and they're playing Brazil tomorrow, so good luck with that game. We've still got a couple of games left today as well. Portugal are playing at the moment. If you don't want to know the score in that game, put your fingers in your ears. Have you done that? Oh, you can't hear me, can you? It's Portugal 1, Uzbekistan, I couldn't even say it, is nil. Earlier on we had Norway and Senegal, and that was 3 to Norway against Senegal, when they only managed to score 2. Algeria scored 2 against Jordan, and Jordan only managed to get 1 goal back. And as I said, England play Ghana tonight at 9 o'clock. That's just in case you've been watching the World Cup. You can't really avoid it. It's on every TV station at the moment. And for those people who don't like the World Cup, apologies for that. But maybe you'll enjoy Wimbledon when it comes up in July. And I believe that's still going ahead. And you can go and buy your pallet of strawberries, can't you? Yes, you can. Strawberries!

singing buttercups and new jars without a tongue that is wicked or smart. 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I doubt if I'll find them at this crummy old fair. 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

0: side of Rifle Rifle. 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The donkeys pinched all the strawberries.
1: Steady on. I only mentioned Wimbledon strawberries and he went off on one. Anyway, that's Anthony Newley there. And Strawberry Fair. Let's see if the roads are fair, shall we?

Farnham. Both ways are closed and there's slow traffic due to an accident there. Two vehicles involved in that between Abbotts Ride and Lee Lane. The A31 Hogs Back westbound exit slip road is partially blocked. There's queuing traffic there due to a broken down vehicle on the A331 Blackwater Valley route. Eastern Road Portsmouth, there's queuing traffic there northbound at the A27 roundabout. The A34 Winchester Bypass, there's queuing traffic there southbound from the A2723 Maids Hill to the M3 Junction 9 Winnell roundabout and Winchester North area because of the roadworks there. The A31 Farnham, there's queuing traffic there westbound before the A325 Shepherd and Flock roundabout.

And there's the usual slow traffic on Burgess Road around the A33, the Avenue in Southampton. Everything else is looking pretty good, actually. It's all running per normal, if you can call sitting in a car. If you've got no air conditioning, that's not normal, is it? That's unfair. Anyway, whatever you're doing, I hope you get home safely. Maybe sat eating your dinner as we speak. Once again, I apologise if I'm giving you indigestion. I do hope not. It's 17 minutes past 6. In a while, we have the birthday file. And I've got some more information on something that's happening in the local area in the not-too-distant future. Just a date for your diary. Just a bit of information so you can fill your diary up this summer when the children are on holiday, etc.

Aha! Yes, that was aha, and that was The Sun Always Shines on TV, or in our case, The Sun Always Shines on Outreach Lifetime. Anyway, I've got one more item to take a look at that might be of interest for you, for your diary. If you like sailing ships and yachts, etc. Let me see. Let me read this all out. On Saturday, the 11th of July, join us to watch the iconic Round the Island race, attracting over 1,400 boats and one of the most exciting sailing events of the year. The 2026 Round the Island race is an event like no other, and Hurst Castle offers the ultimate front row seat. Apart from being on a boat, that is. From this historic vantage point, you'll be able to watch the world's best sailors navigate the stunning waters around the Isle of Wight, with the race action unfolding right before your very eyes. Hurst Castle, with its breathtaking views of the Solent, is perfectly positioned to see the fleet at full speed. Rounding the island and battling the elements. Whether you're a sailing enthusiast or simply looking for an unforgettable day out, there's no better place to experience the thrill of the race. So pop along there, bring your friends and family to this iconic location for an exciting day of sailing, history and stunning coastal scenery. Once again, I suggest you look at this. This is one of many websites you can look at for Hampshire and the surrounding area. It's hampshire.co.uk/what's-on/round-the-island-race, or after the forward slash, just put any item that you want to see. But if you just put hampshire.co.uk in there, Then you can take a look at some of the events that are happening in the Hampshire area. It's only for entertainment purposes only, I hasten to add, and that was just for your diary. Yes. 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On DAB across Hampshire and surrounding areas on 1557 kHz AM on 193 metres on the medium wave band. 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We've got a few other sister stations as well, including Outreach Dance, if you like that genre of music, Outreach Classical, if you like classical music, and of course, the new station, Outreach Extra. Look online for details on all of those. Yes, we've got the weather coming up in a few moments after this. So, this is convenient. It's called Rainbow Chaser.

That's a band called Nirvana, not to be confused with the American rock band Nirvana, but that was back in the 60s. Nirvana, and they had some success with that, and that was Rainbow Chaser. And whilst on the subject of rainbows, I'm not sure we're going to get any rainbows in the next few days.

This evening and tonight, a dry and mostly clear night is expected with light winds. It will stay warm for many overnight and will be feeling humid. Some patchy mist may form but to quickly disperse after sunrise. Minimum temperature tonight of 19 degrees. Wednesday, a very hot, humid and widely sunny day with the potential for these temperatures to cause significant disruption. Staying warm and muggy overnight. Tomorrow's maximum temperature is 38 degrees, apparently. I think I'll hide in the fridge. The outlook for Thursday through to Saturday, very hot and sunny again Thursday. Likely slightly hotter than Wednesday, of course. Hot again Friday with long sunny periods, though thundery showers may develop, perhaps turning cooler with showers on Saturday.

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2: and more.

That's, of course, the one and only Billy Ocean. And he's still going strong now, doing concerts all over the place. And he's very, very good, I must say, because I've seen him live. And he's fantastic. And that's, of course, Red Light Spells Danger. It's time for us to take a look at those birthdays. Yes, I know I'm very, what can you say? Unreliable with this feature. But I do, it does jump around the programme a little bit. But it keeps you on your toes.

official birthday today. Many happy returns of the day to you. Hope you had a good day and you've got a great evening planned. You share your birthdays today, the 23rd of June, with actress Selma Blair, who was in The Cruel Intentions. Was that a movie? Yeah, I think it was, wasn't it? Singer Katie Tunstall, of course, one of her hits was Suddenly I See. It's her birthday today. Sorry, Katie, if you're listening. Singer Duffy, it's her birthday today. She had a hit with Mercy. Jason Mraz, singer extraordinaire, it's his birthday today. Actor Eddie Marson, who was in Mission Impossible 3. He's quite a well-known actor, actually. If you put the face to the name, you'd know who it was. TV show host Randy Jackson, it's his birthday today. Actor Joel Edgerton, it's his birthday today. And actress Frances McDormand, it's her birthday today. So many happy returns of the day to all of those stars. To all of you out there listening to me, thank you very much for joining me today. It's great to have your company, as always. The time now is 9:00.

face to the name, you'd know who it was. TV show host Randy Jackson, it's his birthday today. Actor Joel Edgerton, it's his birthday today. And actress Frances McDormand, it's her birthday today. So many happy returns of the day to all of those stars. And to all of you out there listening to me. Thank you very much for joining me today. It's great to have your company, as always. The time now is 19 minutes to 7. And we've got hot chocolate now.

0: Yeah, Surf and Safari and the Beach Boys there. And before that, we had Hot Chocolate, although I prefer a cold beverage at the moment myself. Anyway, we had Hot Chocolate and You Win Again. It's almost time for me to go. I just want to say one more time, thank you very much for joining me tonight. And to remind you that Gary King's here tomorrow from 4 through to 7. And again, Thursday and again, Friday. And Gary's got some great features in his programme. He's got the Soul Train. He's got the X Number Ones. He's got the Love Songs. Oh, he's got so much. I don't know how he crams it all in. And of course, after me this evening, we've got the Sounds of the 70s with Gary Jackson. And then a bit later on this evening, we've got the Soft Rock Show with Mr. Jeff Dorset, as his friends call him, Chunky Jeff. But I won't do that. I think it's a bit disrespectful. Anyway, yeah, Jeff Dorset's here a bit later on with the Soft Rock Programme.
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Gloria Gaynor there, and Never Can Say Goodbye. And prior to that, we had the Doolies and Wanted. That's it from me for another Tuesday. I'll be here next Monday, but after that on Tuesday and the following week, I'm off for a little while, and then I'll be back. Yes, I'll be back, and I'll be pleased to sat in this chair again. Anyway, thanks for joining me. Take care of yourselves. Don't forget Gary Jackson's on after me at just after 7, and of course Gary King's here tomorrow evening with the Wednesday Drive Time show between 4 and 7. So keep yourselves safe, take care, and I'll speak to you again soon. I'm going to leave you with Ian Drury and the Blockheads and Reasons to Be Cheerful. Well, the reason to be cheerful is you're listening to us here on Outreach Drive Time. Bye for now.

Reasons to be cheerful. Part 3. Summer Buddy Holly, the working folly, the golly Miss Molly and boats. Hammersmith Pally, the Bolshoi Bally, jump back in the alley and nanny goats. 18-wheelers camels, Dominica camels, all other members plus equal votes. Seeing Piccadilly, Fanny Smith and Willie, being rather silly and porridge oats. I bet you grin and bear it, I bet you come and share it. You're welcome, we can spare it. Yellow socks, too short to be haughty, too nutty to be naughty. Going on 40, no electric shots. The juice of the carrot, the smile of the parrot, a little drop of claret, anything that works. Elvis and Scotty, plays when I'm spotty, sitting on the potty, curious smallpox. Reasons to be cheerful. Why don't you get back into bed? Why don't you get back into bed? Reasons to be cheerful. Why don't you get back into bed? Why don't you get back into bed? Reasons to be cheerful. Why don't you get back into bed? Why don't you get back into bed? Reasons to be cheerful. One.

0: 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Health service classes, gigolos and brasses, round or skinny bottoms. Take your mum to Paris, lighting up the chalice. Wee Willie Harris. Matthew Stephen Beacle, listening to Rico. Harpo Groucho Chico. Cheddar cheese and pickle, the Vincent motorcycle. Slap and tickle. Woody Allen Darling, Dimitri and Pasquale. La la la la and the line. Sunday nights to study, phoning up a buddy, being in my nuddy. Saying okie dokie, sing along a smoky, coming out a chokey.
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3: Britain is in the grip of a heatwave, with temperatures set to hit almost 40 degrees Celsius over the coming days. Hundreds of schools have been closed, rail bosses are urging people not to travel tomorrow and Thursday, and the rare red heat warning indicates there's a high likelihood of risk to life. Alex Burkill from the Met Office says it's unusual to be so hot.
4: Before 2022, it wasn't expected that we were going to reach 40 Celsius as early as we did. So to be 4 years later, seeing the potential, even if it doesn't happen, the potential that we could be doing it again, really is quite alarming.
3: A teenage boy's been arrested on suspicion of the murder of a 14-year-old girl. The body of the girl, known only as Lily, was discovered in the Dufferin Park area of Blaenau Gwent in South Wales. Keir Starmer has reportedly had face-to-face talks with Andy Burnham. It's the first time the pair have met since the PM announced he was stepping down. And England face Ghana in Boston in a couple of hours. That's the latest from Radio News Hub. I'm David Hall.
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0: Look out! 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

0: Look out! The 1865 in Southampton has two massive nights of live rock music heading your way. 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

0: Look out! The 1865 in Southampton has two massive nights of live rock music heading your way. 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

0: Look out! 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
2: Thank you very much to Carl. 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
3: 1982.
2: Hello, very good afternoon to you. I'm Matt Aldous. Thank you for joining me. Stay with me through until 7, if you can, tonight for another edition of Retro Rewind. As part of your Super Retro Sunday, we have 2 hours of the hits and the history of 1982. Brilliant.

Chaz and Dave kicking things off this afternoon. Ain't no pleasing you. Oh, good way to start the show. Hi, welcome along. Matt Alders here, taking you through until 7. As I said, 1982, for 2 whole hours, nothing else. The hits and the history. The history being, what were you buying in 82? The top 10 best-selling singles. What cars were you buying? What things cost? All things 1982 for 2 whole hours. Song-wise, we have song from ABC, Altered Images, Bardo, Blancmange, Bow Wow Wow, Bucks Fizz. That's just the bees. We've got a lot to get through, and it's going to be a good 2 hours of music from 1982. I can promise you that. Hope you had a good weekend, but it's not finished yet. You go. Hopefully you're going to enjoy these next 2 hours with me, Matt, until 7.

continue with Mary Wilson. Just What I Always Wanted. Continuing our look at 1982 from, wait for it, 44 years ago. And it's here on Outreach Radio and Outreach Gold, Retro Rewind for your Sunday afternoon. Said he was-

0: Wilson, Just What I Always Wanted, Masonettes as well, Heartache Avenue. Continuing our look at 1982, Blancmange there, Living on the Ceiling from 44 years ago. 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So the top 10 best-selling singles you were buying in 1982, they look like this. At number 10, The Jam, Town Called Malice and Precious, double A-side. Ebony and Ivory, Paul McCartney and Stevie Wonder at 9. At 8, Gumbay Dance Band, Seven Tears. At 7, Eddie Grant, I Don't Want to Dance, Past the Duchy, Musical Youth. At 6, at 5, Tight Fit, The Lion Sleeps Tonight, Do You Really Want to Hurt Me, Culture Club, 4, Survivor, Eye of the Tiger, at 3, at 2, Irene Cara, Fame. And the best-selling single of 1982 was from Dexys Midnight Runners and Come On Eileen.
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0: Ahead of that, Toto Coelho. When did you last hear that? I Eat Cannibals. Okay, brilliant. Ahead of that, Haircut 100 as well. And Nobody's Fool. Matt Alders here. Hello, welcome along. If you just joined us, where have you been? You've already missed quite a few decent hits from 1982, from 44 years ago. It's Retro Rewind. We do it every Sunday between 5 and 7. This Sunday between 5 and 7 is 1982. And it was the year that Argentine troops invaded the Falkland Islands. Britain breaks diplomatic relations with Argentina. The Queen proclaims new Canadian constitution, severing Canada's last colonial links with Britain. Compact disc players go on sale for the very first time here in the UK, a joint collaboration between Philips and Sony. The players costing the wrong side of £500. Yeah, even in 1982. It was a slow start, but, well, the rest is history, isn't it? Burglar Michael Fagin broke into Buckingham Palace and enters the Queen's bedroom. The Queen awoke to find him swigging from a bottle of wine that he stole earlier from the wine cellar. More interesting little tidbits of history coming up a little bit later on. We still have songs this hour from Dollar, Depeche Mode, Simple Minds, OMD, PhD, Soft Cell, The Associates, Human League as well, all to play here between now and 7 o'clock tonight. We continue with Classics Nouveau in just a couple of moments.
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4: 1982.

Ah, oh, there's Dollar and the superb video tech. Ahead of that, Classics Nouveau, Is It a Dream? Very scary lead singer there, Sal Solo. Matt here with 1982 for 2 hours, 44 years ago. All these songs were in the charts. Hope you're enjoying some of these today. If you're listening on Outreach Radio, we're on 102.5 FM for South Hampshire. We're on DAB+. We're online and your smart speaker as well. We simulcast on Outreach Gold like we do every Sunday, all day for Super Retro Sunday. And Outreach Gold is on 1557 kilohertz medium wave. It's on DAB+. It's online and also your smart speaker. If you'd like to listen to these fab 1982 hits again, and who wouldn't, tomorrow for a whole week, this show can be listened to again from the website. Also, if you're a night owl and you're awake at midnight on Wednesday, the show's repeated as well. So there we go. I'm sure the listening figures are really high for that slot. 20,000 women encircled Greenham Common Air Base in 1982, if you remember, in protest against proposed sighting of US cruise missiles. In sport, in cricket, at the third test at Headingley, England beat Australia by 18 runs after being forced to follow on, only the second time that had happened in 104 years of test cricket. The Football World Cup is held in Spain. Italy beats West Germany 3-1 in the final. Daley Thompson won the European decathlon title in Athens in 82, setting a new world record of 8,743 points. Steve Davis won the World Snooker Championship for the second time at the Crucible Theatre in Sheffield. Moving on. Continuing now with the Human League and Mirror Man. We still have songs to come. PhD, Simple Minds, Dissociates, Soft Cell, Kids from Fame. Kids from Fame. Should I put the Kids from Fame next to the Associates? Well, that sounds good together, wouldn't it? We also have the Stranglers, Tony Basil, XTC as well. All from 44 years ago in 1982.

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1: 1982.

superb. XTC senses working overtime at the proper full-length version, unlike some stations which play the edited one too often. We don't do that here. We do full-length versions as much as we can. Human League ahead of that, and Mirror Man, Matt here. Hello. Hope you are well. Thank you very much for your company, taking you through until 7. And we're looking at 1982, if you haven't already noticed, from 44 years ago. Now, excuse me just for a sec. I'm just going to reboot the dial-up modem for this next song.

Thank you. Maid of Orleans from OMD and Stranglers there as well. Strange Little Girl. Okay, last one then from this hour from 1982. Sorry. I do want you to join in, of course. It'd be cruel of you not to. See you back after the break. Kids from Fame now.

0: High Fidelity, well, that's debatable. Kids from Fame, join me back here in a few minutes, won't you, for more of the same, but not that one. Okay, all together now, want to hear you loud and clear.
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5: England have been held to a goalless draw by Ghana in their second group game at the World Cup. Thomas Tuchel's side stumbled against the well-drilled Ghanaians, but still edged closer to the knockout phase. Just 6 days ago, the Three Lions enjoyed a thrilling 4-2 victory against Croatia in Texas. Former England captain Alan Shearer called this result a reality check. The largest maternity review in the history of the NHS is due to be published today. Families at the heart of a review into maternity failings at hospitals in Nottingham have told of their devastation over the deaths of their children and their continued fight for justice. Natalie Needham was mistakenly sent post-mortem pictures of her baby Cooper after he died in July 2019 at just a day old. She wants those responsible to be held to account.
6: I think the accountability side of it, we just want them to acknowledge what they've done. It's okay for those at the top to say sorry. It's okay for the chief executive to say sorry, but it's not his fault.
5: The UK is braced for record-breaking temperatures with schools to close and people urged not to travel as rare red heat weather warnings come into force. Across today and tomorrow, temperatures could hit 40 degrees Celsius in some parts of England after a so-called heat dome settled over Western Europe and brought extreme conditions to the continent. The actress Sally Lindsay and the new BBC Director General Matt Britton will be among 67 people given honours by the Prince of Wales at Windsor Castle today. Lindsay's best known for playing landlady Shelley Unwin on Coronation Street. She'll pick up an MBE. Britton, who succeeded Tim Davey as DG of the BBC last month, was made a CBE for services to technology. And the reigning Formula One World Champion